0: say.
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Gracie Abrams, Hit the Wall, song number 4 on the most 9 at 8 is the countdown. That was created by you with all your requests throughout the day. All right, Ariana Grande, Hate That I Made You Love Me, is song number 3.

Sabrina Carpenter house tour, song number two, and now getting into song number one, Olivia Rodrigo, The Cure, which, just FYI, all weekend, it's an Olivia Rodrigo weekend. We're trying to hook you up with some of those concert tickets, sold out show.

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So Father's Day weekend is the next weekend. 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

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My name is Ian. 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

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If you want that new music, Teddy Swims, Mr. Know-It-All, I got it for you right after this. Rosé and Bruno Mars, B98.5, the Jerry Shorey's number one hit music station.

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2: 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Today, you can expect an ankle-to-knee high south shore period wind swell. Clean conditions in the morning with northwest winds 10 to 15 miles an hour. Glassy conditions for the afternoon with the wind shifting southeast less than 5 miles an hour. We're currently in high tide here at the Jersey Shore, with the next low tide expected to set in at around 12:18 this afternoon, and the ocean temperature is currently 67 degrees. Hey, it's Lenny. 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

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Lenny with you, counting down the Beat Top 50. 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
3: 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Today, you can expect an ankle-to-knee high South Shore period wind swell. Clean conditions in the morning with northwest winds 10 to 15 miles an hour. Glassy conditions for the afternoon with the wind shifting southeast less than 5 miles an hour. We're currently in high tide here at the Jersey Shore, with the next low tide expected to set in at around 12:18 this afternoon, and the ocean temperature is currently 67 degrees.
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98.5, rumor has it that Taylor Swift and Travis Kelce are getting married in New York City July 3rd. And if we're going to believe what Page Six says, that big day is about to go down at Madison Square Garden with over 1,000 guests.

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95. 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It's cooler, it's calmer, and it's really perfect for the kids after nap time. 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
4: 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Today, you can expect an ankle-to-knee high south shore period wind swell. Clean conditions in the morning with northwest winds 10 to 15 miles an hour. Glassy conditions for the afternoon with the wind shifting southeast less than 5 miles an hour. We're currently in high tide here at the Jersey Shore, with the next low tide expected to set in at around 12:18 this afternoon, and the ocean temperature is currently 67 degrees.
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Taylor Swift, I knew it. I knew you. She just broke streaming records for that song that's in Toy Story 5, becoming the most streamed country song in a single day by a female artist in Spotify history. And then on Apple Music, it's the biggest country single of 2026 so far. But here's the debate. Is that really a country song? 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

Jason Derulo, Sexy For Me, in at number 30 on the B Top 50. 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

98.5. The World Cup is in full swing here in the United States, and a new poll says that most Americans just don't care. In fact, nearly three quarters of us would bet against Team USA. I'm probably one of those people. Anyway, ESPN says that Spain is the team to beat this year.

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98.5. There's so many unknowns around Taylor Swift's upcoming wedding that's supposed to be July 3rd at MSG. Apparently, she's going to have at least two bridesmaids, at least, because she's already apparently asked Gigi Hadid and Selena Gomez at the end of last year. I had a

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3: 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Today, you can expect an ankle-to-knee-high South Shore period wind swell. Clean conditions in the morning with northwest winds 10 to 15 miles an hour. Glassy conditions for the afternoon with the wind shifting southeast less than 5 miles an hour. We're currently in high tide here at the Jersey Shore, with the next low tide expected to set in at around 12:18 this afternoon, and the ocean temperature is currently 67 degrees. 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

B98.5, TikTok's at it again. People are putting pickles in their Sauvignon Blanc, even adding the juice. Last year was jalapenos. So yeah, apparently wine night is now a science experiment.

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It's the Jersey Shore's number one hit music station, B98.5. Olivia Rodrigo is coming to town February 11th. She's going to be at the Barclays Center. And all weekend long, we have your chance to win a pair of tickets to the show. 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

American Girls in at number 10 on the B Top 50. It's the Jersey Shore's number one hit music station, B98.5. This is the fourth time Taylor Swift has landed on this weekend's countdown. It's Elizabeth Taylor in at number 9.

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4: 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Today, you can expect an ankle-to-knee high South Shore period wind swell. Clean conditions in the morning with northwest winds 10 to 15 miles an hour. Glassy conditions for the afternoon with the wind shifting southeast less than 5 miles an hour. We're currently in high tide here at the Jersey Shore, with the next low tide expected to set in at around 12:18 this afternoon, and the ocean temperature is currently 67 degrees.
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Lenny with you, counting down the B Top 50. All weekend long, we have your chance to win a pair of tickets to see Olivia Rodrigo when she's at the Barclays Center on February 11th. Just keep your ears open for those text to win keywords. The number one song on this weekend's countdown is Bruno Mars, Risk It All on B98.5. For just a

95. What is going on? This is Tyler, and I'm with you till 3 o'clock today during our Olivia Rodrigo winning weekend. All you got to do is listen to B98.5 to win a pair of sold-out tickets to see Olivia at the Barclays Center on February 11th. 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
3: 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Today, you can expect an ankle-to-knee-high South Shore period wind swell. Clean conditions in the morning with northwest winds 10 to 15 miles an hour. Glassy conditions for the afternoon with the wind shifting southeast less than 5 miles an hour. We're currently in high tide here at the Jersey Shore with the next low tide expected to set in at around 12:18 this afternoon, and the ocean temperature is currently 67 degrees.
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Sombra was recently spotted with Taylor Swift, Hailey Bieber, Tate McRae, and some other famous celebrities celebrating in a bar after the Knicks won this past week.

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And that song is going crazy on the Latin charts.

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3: 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Today, you can expect an ankle to knee high South Shore period wind swell. Clean conditions in the morning with northwest winds 10 to 15 miles an hour. Glassy conditions for the afternoon with the wind shifting southeast less than 5 miles an hour. We're currently in high tide here at the Jersey Shore with the next low tide expected to set in at around 12:18 this afternoon, and the ocean temperature is currently 67 degrees.
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Taylor Swift was recently inducted into the Songwriters Hall of Fame, which left a lot of fans happy for her, but also sad because her speech was really emotional.

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2: 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Today, you can expect an ankle to knee high South Shore period wind swell. Clean conditions in the morning with northwest winds 10 to 15 miles an hour. Glassy conditions for the afternoon with the wind shifting southeast less than 5 miles an hour. We're currently in high tide here at the Jersey Shore with the next low tide expected to set in at around 12:18 this afternoon, and the ocean temperature is currently 67 degrees.
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And this is going to be a part of her new album coming out on July 31st titled Petal.

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98.5, the Jersey Shore's number one hit music station. So you guys may or may not know that I am going to see Harry Styles twice while he is at his residency at Madison Square Garden. First time is in August, and the second time is in October. I'm not telling you guys to rub it in. I'm just telling you guys because it is expensive, but it's definitely going to be worth it. Here he is now.

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0: 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Today, you can expect an ankle-to-knee high south shore period wind swell. Clean conditions in the morning with northwest winds 10 to 15 miles an hour. Glassy conditions for the afternoon with the wind shifting southeast less than 5 miles an hour. We're currently in high tide here at the Jersey Shore, with the next low tide expected to set in at around 12:18 this afternoon, and the ocean temperature is currently 67 degrees.
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1: 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Today, you can expect an ankle to knee high south shore period wind swell. Clean conditions in the morning with northwest winds 10 to 15 miles an hour. Glassy conditions for the afternoon with the wind shifting southeast less than 5 miles an hour. We're currently in high tide here at the Jersey Shore with the next low tide expected to set in at around 12:18 this afternoon, and the ocean temperature is currently 67 degrees.
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Did you know that it is B98.5's Olivia Rodrigo winning weekend? 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

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My name is Ian. It is an Olivia Rodrigo weekend, and that means we're trying to hook you up with tickets to the sold-out Olivia Rodrigo show at the Barclays Center February 11th, and her entire catalog on vinyl. So stand by. I got a text to win keyword on the way. It's B98.5, the Jerry Shorty's number one hit music station.

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My name is Ian. 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One of them is BTS August 1st, and Usher and Chris Brown August 7th, and Ed Sheeran September 4th. 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

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I'm going to be honest with you. This is like my favorite time of every 4 years. The World Cup is happening. Yesterday's U.S. men's national team 4-1 victory against Paraguay was the best day ever. It's B98.5.

Just FYI, weeknights, I am going to have tickets for you to go see ASAP Rocky at the Prudential Center July 11th. 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I'm going to be giving you text to win keywords. It's V985.

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My name is Ian. I just got to give you a heads up that the sold-out show, Olivia Rodrigo, is having at the Barclays Center February 11th. We have tickets for you for that show. Mm-hmm. You just got to listen out for the text to win keyword. It's an Olivia Rodrigo winning weekend. It's B98.5.

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So we're a week away from Father's Day, and guess what? 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
1: It's B98.5, the Jersey Shore's number one hit music station. Just FYI, all weekend we're hooking you up with tickets to see the sold-out Olivia Rodrigo show. So make sure you listen out for the text away keywords. Yeah.

I bet. Say, I got drive, I don't need a car. Money really all that we fiending for. I'm doing things they ain't seen before. Bands ain't dumb, but extreme is all. I'm a demon lord. Fall off what? I ain't seen the horse. Called your bluff, better cite the source. Fame ain't something that I need no

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The Jersey Shore is number one hit music station. So all weekend, my wife and I were celebrating her birthday because tomorrow is her birthday. So I'm on my way out of here and go hang out with my wife for a little. All right. Catch you tomorrow. It's Kehlani.

Hey, party people. It's your pal Rashad checking in on B98.5, the Jersey Shore's number one hit music station. On an Olivia Rodrigo winning weekend, we have her entire catalog on vinyl for you, plus a pair of sold-out tickets. Check her out at the Barclays Center. Your next chance to win happens later this hour.

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So much fun today at the Toms River Pride Festival in downtown Toms River. Gave away some Kesha tickets. It was a nice day. A little hot, though, to be outside hanging out. The Pride weekend celebrations continue tomorrow with a drag brunch at Seaside Social House.

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